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1: Hear the clock ticking on the wall. 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Every drop is a waterfall. Every breath is a break in the

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You met me in LES playing pool. 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Recognized danger, still fell in love like a fool, cause it was worth the risk. You're the exception, you weren't the rule.

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1: 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You said some words that they be sharper than some shark teeth.

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1: Mana, here a part of my story. I tried to hide in the glory and sweep it under the table so you would never know. 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

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Knew you were special from the minute you was born. 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You know big bro's here to come and lift you if you fall. I know Hat'll take care of you when I'm gone. That's my angel, she'll be stable until I'm one. I wish Tony seniors grow, but shit, we ride on. Looking back at old pictures where